0: That's ZZ Top featuring the late Dusty Hill, born this week in 1949, who held down the low end for over 50 years with the Texas Trio. 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
3: Good morning, I'm Don Hellman with WQUT Right Now News. The East Tennessee State University Board of Trustees approved a 4.3% increase in tuition and total fees for the 2026-27 academic year. For a full-time in-state undergraduate student taking 15 credit hours, tuition and fees will be $11,468 per year, an increase of $474. Despite the increase, the university's total cost will remain competitive with the statewide average, which was $11,264 for Tennessee public universities last year, and will likely increase this year as universities finalize their tuition and fees. The university said the increase will help offset rising costs associated with projected increases in salaries and benefits, utilities, insurance, and graduate student stipends. With WQUT News, I'm Don Hellman.
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1: Every once in a while, I am reminded how severely overqualified Cool Beans is, and sort of the rest of you, too, because I feel like some of you have had some really interesting jobs. I don't know about Wilcox and Chelsea. Chelsea's had the whole waitressing thing, but between Woody and Cool Beans, you guys have had the strangest, most random jobs. Am I wrong?
2: Well, first of all, this came up because we mentioned that Cool Beans was a CPA and worked for the IRS, so has way more knowledge about some of those sorts of things than you would ever imagine would come from the Woody and Wilcox Show. Woody's the one who's had the strangest jobs. I mean, there's no question. He's had so many of them.
3: Mm-hmm. This is true.
2: But yeah, as far as the overqualification, Cool Beans also used to teach at a community college, so there's that. She also went to bartending school.
3: And was a bartender
2: for a little bit as well. Yeah. I don't know that the bartender, I think that's, you know, a lot of people have done that. I don't know about the school part.

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0: 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Here's something you might be interested in. Coming up this Saturday, Sullivan Gardens Community Center will host their third annual car show this Saturday, 9 a.m. until 2 p.m. at Eastman Park. That's at Horse Creek, 2969 Sullivan Gardens Parkway in Kingsport. All vehicles are welcome, including motorcycles. 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

0: lot of Rosie wrapping up a block from ACDC on WQUT. 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Normally Buzz does that, but today it'll be John. 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We want to see you in a Kia. 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

0: Okay, technically a Monday afternoon. It's a block from Fleetwood Mac on a block party weekend. 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Which on in the block party continues till 7 o'clock tonight. 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
6: 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Citrus.

The devil bowed his head because he knew that he'd been beat. And he laid that golden fiddle on the ground at Johnny's feet. Johnny said, "Devil, just come on back if you ever want to try again. Cause I told you once, you son of a gun, I'm the best there's ever been." He played, "Found a mountain, run, boy, run. Devil's in the house of the rising sun.

Metallica with Enter Sandman on Steve Gorman Rocks. That album, the Black Album, the self-titled Metallica album, was released in August of 1991. And in August and September, just those 2 months alone, Metallica, Soundgarden, Pearl Jam, Nirvana, Red Hot Chili Peppers, Guns N' Roses, all of those bands released their, if not biggest, their second biggest albums, all in the span of 57 days. I didn't think about it at the time. I would have never believed it possible.